0: life together now.
1: Now listen, Mama.
0: Yes.
1: Do you think I can really, really trust you this time?
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1: Wait a minute. It's something about that I would like.
0: I mean my life, honey.
1: And that sounds better.
0: Okay, baby.
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1: Yeah, baby.
0: Yeah, talk to me.

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Daisy May, Daisy May, Daisy May. 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

down the streets I go. 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

0: 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King Blues Band. 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

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And I never have told you a lie.

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You know, a pigeon mean more than one fly now. 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One sat on a stool and pimped to the law. That is a pigeon. 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

0: Yeah, Johnny, what's up, man?
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0: Oh, man, it's all right.
1: Tell me something, Albert. Whatever happened to Hop Wilson, man?
0: Well, Hop left us, man.
1: He did. Boy, he still used to play that guitar over at the Red Lily Q.
0: Yeah, he played that steel in his lap. He was getting down, man.
1: I used to like the way he said it.

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0: 10 out of the heat and win some cold cash at the Havasu Landing Resort Casino this August. 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

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I keep you buying wigs all the time. Yes, you know, I carried my wife to the hairdresser and did what the hairdresser said.

Yes, I got on the good side of my wave and told her, darling, I said, come on, let's go have some fun. You know I went to make a swing out with a rat fell from a head like one from a burning bun, but I just told her, want no woman, boy, I ain't no lone man. 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Been a long time.

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And every destination, all the ships left the harbor and headed for the next destination. 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

0: This is Russell Jackson from the B.B. King Blues Band. 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

she came. 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

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Thomas Sutter. Chris Revelation. My big brother Jimmy Vaughn. I'm SRV.

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town. 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

Hi, this is John Mayall, and I hope you're listening to Badass Blues because it's one of the best ones to listen to right now. So carry on. Hi, this is John Mayall, and you're listening to KSBB. It's one of the best ones to listen to right now. So carry on.

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solo. Now she didn't get that Southern. Lord, now where did the woman go?

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This is Michael Lee from The Voice, from the BB King Blues Band. 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

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I'm no Italian, what that gal I do? 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